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It's 103.1 KCDA. You can find us on Facebook at 103.1 KCDA. Hopefully you're already done with work and already popping a bottle of wine tonight, because you deserve it for your Thursday night.

103.1 KCDA with Brooke and Jeffrey in the morning. Yeah, just when you thought you're going to be productive on the weekends, football is back in season. So Sundays, consider those just days you're not going to do anything.

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This is 103.1 KCDA. Let me know what you're up to Thursday evening. 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You can do a little shout out. 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

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And let's be friends on Instagram, social media, TikTok. At my name is Raph. My name is R-A-P-H. Hit me up.

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1: How's things going today?
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0: 103.1 KCDA. Yes, that is Olivia Rodrigo. Hopefully you enjoyed that one. I love Olivia Rodrigo. I'm super excited for her tour to kick off, especially since after Daisy Chain Fields, just kind of getting a feel for Olivia back on that stage. And so I think her tour is going to be amazing. I know a lot of her dates are sold out, if not almost all of them, but gosh, she's so great. All right, Ed Sheeran and Bruno Mars coming up for your Thursday night.
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1: 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You can find us on Facebook at 103.1 KCDA. Well, this is something I learned not too long ago. Maybe you don't know, but Somber's real name is Shane Michael Booz, and his initials are SMB. Somber. Yeah. There's a play on words right there. This is Homewrecker.

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1: 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All right, here's your unserious question of the night. Obviously, at some point or another, you've probably asked for a refund on something. But what's the smallest or dumbest thing you've asked for a refund for? 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

This is 103.1 KCDA, the best mix of the 90s to now. You know, it makes my Swiftie heart very excited to know that she is making new music right now. I can't wait. I love it. This is Taylor Swift.

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All right, if you are not watching Lanterns on HBO and you love like comic book movies and stuff, you need to watch it. It's so good. All right, this is Alex Warren. They say the

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This is 103.1 KCDA. So the unserious question of the night has been, what's the dumbest thing you've ever gotten a refund for? 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

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Well, I hope you're having a great night. 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

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You can find us on Facebook at 103.1 KCDA. Well, if you're a fan of the TV show Mobland, it is going to be coming back for a third season, and Tom Hardy is on board to join the cast. I love that. Ed Sheeran, Shape of You.

0: 1031 KCDA with Brooke and Jeffrey in the morning. Well, not going to lie, college seems to have changed a little bit since I've gone. Hi there, this is Natalia hanging out with you. You know, it's been a few weeks since a lot of college students have gone back to school. And have you heard this term yet? Darty. D-A-R-T-Y. Okay, it is Gen Z slang for day party. And at first glance, they're like, yeah, it's a bunch of college people hanging out. They're having a day party. No, no, no. They're working out. It's all about wellness. They're in their workout clothes. They're on yoga mats. They're doing a group run. That is not the kind of day party that I was into when I was in college. But you know what? I love it. I love that they're taking care of themselves. And not going to lie, I'm down for a darty. As long as there's mimosas afterwards. All right, Halsey and Bruno Mars coming up on the way. Hold on. Want more than...
1: Next. Hey, Alfie. What can I get for you?
2: Hey, Nora. Just a nice latte, please. How was your weekend?
1: Not bad, thanks. Mainly working here. You?
2: Me? Well, I was battling gods in the afterlife realm, and after lunch, I fought mercenaries. Ooh, could I get oat milk with that latte, please?
1: Yeah, of course.
2: And then Sunday was mostly fighting supervillains. So a pretty chill weekend. Oh, and I'll grab an almond croissant, too.
1: Wait, what? That didn't actually happen, right?
2: It happens on PS5.
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103.1 KCDA. All right, I'm just going to say it. I really want Kid Laroi and Justin Bieber to do more music together. I think they're just so good. This is Stay. Happy Thursday night.

1031 KCDA, the best mix of the 90s to now. All right, friends, that is my time. I am headed out of here. Going to go home, get some rest. I'll be back for your Friday night so we can celebrate the weekend together. Still got some great music on the way, though. You don't have to leave just because I am. Shakira, Benson Boone, all coming up on the way. This is Huntrix with Golden. Bye.

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101 KCDA. Gearing up for another weekend. More football on the way. But out of curiosity, do you have any idea who has the foulest mouths when it comes to a college football fan base? Take a guess, and we'll see if you're right coming up in 6 minutes.

0: This is 103.1 KCDA. So many excited people for this weekend because they're going to be watching college football. Hey, it's Shannon O. But which college or university has the foulest mouths when it comes to their football fans? Mississippi State, right there.
1: Hey, Alfie. Good weekend. What can I get you?
2: Ice latte, please. Well, I spent the weekend battling gods and fighting mercenaries.
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1: Wait, what? 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

1031 KCDA, the best mix of the 90s to now. Next time you go take a shower, try to time yourself. Hey, it's Shannon O. See how you line up with this, because the average person spends about 16 minutes in the shower. Experts say you only need 3 minutes to get clean and a couple more if you're washing your hair. So just for kicks, start that stopwatch.

The best mix of the 90s to now, this is 103.1 KCDA. According to the calendar, September 22nd. Hey, it's Shannon O. When does fall start for you? I want your answers coming up in the next 10 minutes.

0: 1031 KCDA, the best mix of the 90s to now. So if Memorial Day is the unofficial kickoff to summer, Labor Day, does that make that the unofficial kickoff to fall? Hey, it's Shannon O. I asked because the calendar says fall doesn't start until September 22nd, but it's really up to you. When does it start? Jason, you've got a strong opinion on this one.
1: I mean, for me, it's got to be October 1st and no sooner than that. I mean, we're just getting back to school. It's still kind of summer vibes. Can we at least get to October, please?
0: I'd agree with you. October sometime. I know for some people it's dependent on when a pumpkin spice latte comes out, when football starts, when kids go back to school. When does fall start for you? Let me know using the talkback feature.
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Where are Travis Kelce and Taylor Swift going to be spending most of their time once they both settle down? Hey, it's Shannon O. Usually that term is meant for people when they get married, but when you have careers as big as both Travis and Taylor, you get to pick Nashville, New York, Kansas City, wherever.

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1: Do you remember what concert tickets cost back in the 90s? Hey, it's Shannon O. So just based off of inflation alone, what would they cost today in 2026? It's coming up in 6 minutes.

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1: Hey, hope you're having a great start to your Friday. My name is Shannon O. According to Pollstar, the average concert ticket in 1996 was under $26. Isn't that insane? Well, if we took inflation into account, that means today they'd average about $54. So please tell me why the average price in 2025 was $133. And it's also expected to go up to $144. Experts say travel and insurance cost more. Production value has gotten tremendously stronger. Pyro, light up wristbands, things like that. I don't understand why we need to sell a kidney in order to afford concert tickets. Christina, who is left for you to see on your bucket list?
2: Backstreet Boys.
1: Okay, I just looked up their Las Vegas show New Year's Eve, so it might just be more expensive because of that, but $185 per ticket. So at least it's not too bad based off of the prices we've seen in the past.
3: Hey, Alfie. Good weekend. What can I get you?
4: Ice latte, please. 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Ooh, and an almond croissant, too, please.
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1031 KCDA, the best mix of the 90s to now. The biggest music festival of the year happens next weekend, and there are still some tickets available. So how can you snag them, and who's a part of that lineup? It's coming up in the next 10 minutes.

0: 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This is 103.1 KCDA. Zara Larsson and all of her great outfits and dance moves going to be part of the iHeartRadio Music Festival presented by Capital One, which is already next weekend. It is crazy how quickly this year is flying by. You know who else is going to be part of that? BTS, Benson Boone, Smashing Pumpkins, Kenny Chesney, Snoop Dogg. Like, when you look at this lineup, you're thinking, oh my gosh, what a crazy good way for somebody to put their iPod on shuffle and have the best of each genre there. Well, there are still tickets available. It's in Las Vegas, so you can make a nice little trip out of it. AXS.com is where you can snag those.
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1031 KCDA. 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
1: I don't know if you heard the good news, but the Girl Scouts launching another flavor next year, but this time it's going to be for your puppers. Patch Pals is what it's going to be called. Developed with a dog subscription box company called Bark. It's described as a soft-baked blueberry muffin-flavored treat. I wonder if humans can eat this thing, too, because it sounds good. 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

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Can we stop recycling the trends? Hey, it's Shannon. Oh, there's one that's making a comeback that is making me cringe already. Details coming up in 6 minutes.

0: The best mix of the 90s to now, this is 103.1 KCDA. Apparently, all we do is bring back old fashion trends. Hey, it's Shannon O. To give you a hint at one of the more cringeworthy ones, at least in my opinion, making a comeback. See if you can recognize it from this movie.
1: There are no rules in this house. I'm not like a regular mom. I'm a cool mom.
0: Of course, that's Mean Girls. And the thing she's wearing in that scene is a velour tracksuit. For some reason, millennials couldn't wait to leave them behind, but Gen Z is bringing them back. Juicy Couture, Gap, J. Crew, they are all launching velour tracksuits. Is this something that we really want to dabble with again?
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1: Hey, it's Shannon O. This guy just released a brand new album, and we are celebrating in a pretty big way. Not sure if you heard, Alex Warren. I'll get you info coming up in the next 10 minutes.
2: 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Our colors will fade eventually, so if our time is running out, day after day, we'll make the mundane a masterpiece. Oh my, my, oh my, my love, I take one look at you, you're taking me.

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1: No AI here. Just real people who still remember their OG Hotmail account and maybe still use it. Guaranteed human. We go.

103.1 KCDA, the best mix of the 90s to now. I hope you'll get a chance to see this in action this weekend. Hey, it's Shannon O. The NFL doing some pretty cool things, making remembrance part of week one. It's been 25 years since 9/11, and to honor that, they're doing Never Forget End Zone stencils. Game officials going to use special 9/11 tribute branded coins for the opening toss. National anthem coverage will be carried live across the nation this Sunday as well. So a couple of really cool things they're doing there. We'll be right back.

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This is 103.1 KCDA. I'll be honest, you can't tell it from me talking to you over the radio, but I'm a pretty cranky person. I like to keep to myself. Hey, it's Shannon. Oh, I feel like that's pretty common nowadays, though, too. Then why is it that 77% of us are more willing to talk to people while on vacation? And I'm right there with it. I don't know if it's like something about meeting somebody from somewhere else in the country or in the world.

1031 KCDA. Bruno Mars banning cell phones from his Las Vegas shows, not because he doesn't want you to post on Instagram. Now, he doesn't want you watching his concert through a screen.

This is 103.1 KCDA. Travis Kelce opened up on a recent episode of the New Heights podcast that one of the best things about his and Taylor's wedding, the officiant. More on that is coming up in the next 10 minutes.

0: 103.1 KCDA, the best mix of the 90s to now. It's impressive, right? The amount of things that Taylor Swift and Travis Kelce have been able to keep under wraps about their wedding. Hey, it's Shannon O, but he did recently open up on the New Heights podcast. First time he's been back since the wedding, and he said one of the highlights for them was their officiant.
1: A special thank you to the Adam Sandler. For him to be up for getting ordained in the state of New York and marrying me and Taylor.
2: Yeah.
1: And the way he did it in the very, you know, Sandman style and giving us more than we could have ever imagined in that moment.
0: So I want to hear from you. If you could choose any celebrity to be the officiant for your wedding, who would it be? Because I feel like that ceremony was probably hysterical.
3: 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Good weekend. What can I get you?
4: Ice latte, please. 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

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This is 103.1 KCDA. 10 days away from Adam Levine taking over The Voice. Hey, it's Shannon O. And not only that, we're only a few days away from Dancing with the Stars season 35 kicking off as well. That's going to go on ABC September.

1031 KCDA. All right, so I thought that we were supposed to grow our hair out for the fall. Is that not a thing anymore? Hey, it's Shannon O. I guess flixies are coming into style. I don't even know what that is, but I guess a flixie is a flick plus a pixie. It's like a grown out pixie cut that's practically on the verge of bob territory. Big in the 90s. Apparently, it's making a comeback.

1031 KCDA. How far in advance do you have to put in for vacation? Hey, it's Shannon O. If you're already putting in your dates for 2027, I got a couple of tips for you on how to maximize that PTO. It's coming up in

1031 KCDA, the best mix of the 90s to now. I don't know if you want to hear this for inspiration or to just figure out where not to go when you're at your friend's house. Hey, it's Shannon O. The most popular places to get freaky outside of the bedroom include the car, the kitchen, and the office. Do we really need to jeopardize our jobs over this?

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1: It's Friday. You're thinking easy dinner tonight, pizza. Well, if that's what popped in your head, then you really should be thinking gas station, too. I'll explain why coming up in the next 10 minutes.

0: 103.1 KCDA. Hey, what's up? It's Shannon O. Hope you're having a great start to your Friday. We're thinking easy options for dinner. Thinking pizza. Now, Eric, you said that your number one choice is Papa John's.
1: I love it, especially their Papa Diaz.
0: Well, you should try Casey's. Yeah, I'm talking about the gas station because that is quietly becoming a fan favorite. It's the fifth largest pizza seller in the nation, beating out Domino's. Isn't that crazy? The best part is that a Casey's large pizza runs around $13.99. Meanwhile, Domino's, Papa John's, like you mentioned, Pizza Hut, those all cost more than $20. Who would have thought that 2026, the year of the gas station pizza? Love it.
2: 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How was the weekend?
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1: 103.1 KCDA, the best mix of the 90s to now. I appreciate you hanging out with me tonight. And as promised, you are in control of our playlist. So I want to hear from you. What is the number one song that's on your mind? Alicia calling in.
2: Oh, my gosh.

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My name is Shannon Owen. That's wrapping it up for me tonight. Thanks so much for spending some time with me. Hopefully, you have some fun plans for the weekend. Obviously, college football. The NFL is back. Oh, it's so good to be a sports fan again.

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1: We have to give a little bit of a warning for Alexis's sake.
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2: Why?
3: Oh, no.
1: Alexis, are you all right? 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
1: Yeah. It's almost time for your daily prank. It's Brooke and Jeffrey in the morning.
2: Yeah.
1: And today we call a woman who's looking to hire an in-home caregiver for her father.
3: That's nice and hard.
1: Sweet. Yeah. Lucky for her, she posted the ad on the same website where two young Italian men are searching for deals on matching tracksuits.
2: Whoa.
1: I'm talking about Vito and Vino.
2: Yeah.
1: And they are more than willing to take the job and take care of her aging pops.
2: Yep.
1: All they have to do is make a good first impression.
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1: No way they could mess that up in your phone tap right now.
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1: We have to give a little bit of a warning for Alexis's sake.
2: Uh-oh.
1: Because coming up, you're about to hear someone on the show drop the L word.
2: Why?
3: No.
1: Alexis, are you all right? It's going to be okay. I think...
3: even life gets her.
1: Yeah.
3: Nervous.
1: This is a little bit heavier than that.
2: I see a rash.
1: The only thing weirder than them saying it is what happens the very next day.
2: Oh.
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1: If you got one of these coming up in your dating app profile photos, you will get a lot less responses. 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
1: An artist who's among those superstars with the most American top 40 number ones across the last decade and a half is going to get it done yet again this weekend with a new number one. Which Sonic A-lister is it? Taylor, Ariana, Bruno, Sabrina? We'll find out. AT40 this weekend.

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0: 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Ryan Seacrest here. How many of us have had somebody in our lives for a long time and realized that you put their name, you misspelled their name wrong in your contacts? And you may have called them by the wrong name. I have your name wrong, Sisney, in my contact still.
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4: 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Intern Bella says the clock is ticking on the boyfriend. We're going back in after the secret admirer yesterday. 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
1: Intern Bella says the clock is ticking on the boyfriend. What makes you say that?
2: Okay, so it started in April because he forgot our 2-year anniversary. And then, like, since then, I told him he needed to make an effort and more of it. And he hasn't.
1: Has not. No. I am guilty of missing anniversaries. That is a hard one.
3: Yeah. No.
1: I even remember somebody saying to me at one point, what should we do tomorrow? Like, leading me on. I'm like, probably just chill. No, but shouldn't we go out and do something for something? I'm like, no, I think we should just chill. Like, why are you looking at me with no blinking? It was, of course, an anniversary, but I felt terrible afterwards. I think I missed it again. So maybe he's just not good at that.
2: Maybe he's not. I think I'm just more sentimental and he's not. So he said he would try to. Like, I'm not asking for a ton of roses at my doorstep.
1: You just want to remember with a card.
2: Yeah, like, I just want a little bit more effort for him to reach out and try to hang out with me more, because I've just distanced myself. And, like, if I don't ask to hang out, then we won't hang out for
3: a while.
2: Ooh,
3: you've distanced yourself.
1: I understand. And I think you're at a very peaceful place of, like, if he wants to spend time with me, I deserve him showing a little effort. And if he doesn't, he won't. And I shall move on. That is self-confidence.
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1: Seacrest, Sissany, Tanya, everybody is here. Thank you for listening to us. This weekend, we're just catching up on stuff we're watching, our weekend watch list. 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
1: So, Lexi, go ahead. You are on with us.
2: You were asked to go on a first date with all of his friends?
3: Second date.
2: A second date. Okay, so tell me the scenario.
3: Okay, so I met this guy on Hinge, and we went on one date that was very nice. Definitely liked him, was interested in seeing him again, and that was last weekend. Last night, he texted me, my friends and I are going out tomorrow night if you want to join us. And I don't really know what that means. Like, is this his version of a second date? Because I'm open to seeing him again, but I don't really want to go out with a bunch of dudes.
4: Yeah, I don't like it at all.
2: So is it not, it would be better for me, more soft landing if it were their dudes and their girlfriends.
3: I mean, it just sounded like his dudes. I don't know. It's like, I'm not sure if he invited me because he likes me and wants me to meet his friends. Or like, or he's already combining. Going out.
4: Does he want you to bring your friends?
3: He did not mention that.
2: Sisney, what would you do?
4: I don't mind it, but I would suggest that you get to bring your friends too and be like, okay, I'm going to bring a few girlfriends and go out, have fun. There's no pressure in it being a second date and having to like keep the conversation going the whole time and think of questions to ask and all that. It'll just be more relaxed. I like a group date situation.
5: Yeah.
2: I think it's cool if she's like, I don't care. I'll hang with your bros.
4: I think so too. Yeah, like it. It's giving cool girl vibes.
2: All right, Lexi, good luck. Let us know
4: how
2: it goes.
4: Not uptight.
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4: 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This is the new trend. I love it.
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1: Hey, what are you up to right now?
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Doesn't September always feel like the bridge between vacation mode and holiday season, right? Summer mode to like, okay, we have some holidays coming up to take even more vacations.

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1: Yeah, cheers to closing your laptop, leaving work at work, and enjoying a couple days for yourself, right? You made it to the weekend. My name is Raph. Thanks for listening.